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It's called The Beach, and you can hear it right here, right now, on the best radio station in the world. 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

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It's New Zealand Music Month, Choice. 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
1: 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You'll find us at 77 Devon Street East on the flat. 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

Yes, a golden kiwi to open the Centre City Drive show this afternoon. Ah, that was Golden Harvest. Their track, I Need Your Love. That track made it to the number one single of the year in 1978. Yeah, the group formed in Morrinsville in the Waikato. Yeah, the golden voice of Carl Gordon. He was the front man for the band. The rest of the band were brothers, the four Kakao brothers. Yeah, they only stuck around for one album, broke up, and yeah, a shame, because Carl Gordon, as a vocalist, certainly had a lot to give, I thought, anyway. Hey, welcome along to the Centre City Drive show. You've got Alan on the desks for the next couple of hours. Hey, I hope you had a good day. The weather has cooperated. It was a little bit strange to wake up this morning and see not blue skies about, a little bit of cloud, but yeah, no sign of any rain, and it's been a fairly mild day, as per usual. I'll give you a full weather update at around about 5 o'clock. In the interim, let's just carry on doing what we do best, and that's putting together a smorgasbord of great music. Hey, I've got a little bit of a surprise giveaway, so listen out at around about 4:15 if you are a fan of rhombus. Hey, let's carry on with three Kiwis in a row, as we always start the show with. Darts are up next with Dominion Road Dumpling House. I've loved this track ever since it came onto our playlist several years ago now. Zoe Vera will give us Live Harder, and Wilsey will give us Love in Vain. A great Kiwi triple play to start the Centre City Drive show.

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Hey, what a cruisy track. Wilsey is the name of the artist. He's out of Hawke's Bay. Yeah, sort of a cruisy, jazzy, really nice. The track was called Love in Vain. Absolutely nothing to do with the Rolling Stones track of the same name. Before that, Zoe Vera gave us Live Harder, and we opened that track with the Dominion Road Dumpling House from Darts. Hey, let's have a little bit of a nod to today in music history. This day, way back in 1941, Levon Helm was born. He was born in Arkansas. He was a drummer and a vocalist. He was a significant part of the Hawks, and then, of course, became part of the band that started off as Bob Dylan's backing band and then just became a huge unit on their own. On top of that, he also managed to have a little bit of a side career in the movies. He starred in 5 different movies. He also had a little bit of a solo career as well. He put out 6 solo albums. Hey, the track I've chosen to play tonight to celebrate Levon comes off an album that was recorded in 2008. The album is called Ramble at the Ryman. Levon put together a band which included the likes of Sheryl Crow and John Hiatt. Yeah, so a pretty flash sort of a band. The concert was good enough to be awarded the Grammy for the Best Americana Album of the Year. The track that I've chosen is Back to Memphis, which was originally done by Chuck Berry. Listen out for the distinctive voice and drumming style of Levon Helm.

Yeah, happy heavenly birthday to Levon Helm. Having a lot of fun there with friends at the Ryman, the venue in Nashville, Tennessee, that is known locally just as the church, yep, the home of country music. Sadly, we lost Levon in 2012 to throat cancer. Hey, coming up in about a month from today, in fact, Saturday, June the 27th, Rhombus are coming to town. If you are keen on Rhombus and would like a couple of GA tickets to that gig, I'm going to play a Rhombus track now, and while that's playing, you could give me a ring on 7575756, and I should be able to hook you up. Here's Rhombus. Treat you so right. Remember 7575756, and two tickets may be yours.

beautiful sound of rhombus. And as you would have heard, due to my inadequacies, I got that excited when the phone went, I forgot to turn my mic off. You would have heard that those tickets went very, very quickly. So Catherine Lorne is off to see rhombus in a month. If you want to hear more of rhombus, both in their music and a little bit of kōrero with them as well, tune in to the Under the Mic show tonight from 7 p.m. Where rhombus will be the guests of Warren. Yeah, some more rhombus will be played, and yeah, you'll be able to hear what they've been up to lately. That will be a really, really good show. So get along to the Mayfair, Saturday, June the 27th. Hey, we are looking at 29 minutes through until 5 o'clock. You're listening to the Centre City Drive show on The Most FM. Let's go to Sweden, an artist who just performs with the simple name of Robin. I like it. The track is called Blow My Mind. After a short break for a couple of messages, Supersonic will give us Not Into You, and Kirsten Morell will give us Prince of Kings. Here we go with Robin.

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Yeah, nice track from Kirsten Morell. The track called Prince of Kings. Before that, Supersonic gave us Not Into You, and we opened that set with Robin and a track called Blow My Mind. Hey, we are looking at 4:43. So about another 15 minutes until knock-off time. If you finish at 5, let's put a little bit of a spring in your step and a smile on your dial with this next track. It's another Chuck Berry cover. This particular version of You Never Can Tell is by a group out of the UK called Brother Strut.

strut. Yeah, they've put out just a few albums. They're largely session musicians. But when you hear that guys in that group have been involved with the likes of Stevie Wonder, Van, Sting, Amy Winehouse, and several of them are part of Jamiroquai, you can understand that they are pretty hot. In fact, very, very hot. Brother Strut, hunt them down. Hey, we're getting fairly close to the top of the hour and a weather update. Let's go there with Boa Lanta, a track called Vines. Following on from that, Park Road will give us Burn Away. We'll have a short break for some messages and looking forward to hearing from Sola Rossa coming to our fair city in just a couple of weeks as part of our Winterfest. A track from them called What You Need. And then we'll talk about what we're going to have to wear over the next few days. Here's Boa Lanta.

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4: 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And here is one of those tracks. 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
0: Yeah, 15 degrees outside in downtown Namutu. Expected to drop tonight down to a fairly chilly 7. That's about as warm as it gets overnight for the next few nights. Yeah, time to put on that extra duvet or your fleecy jammies. Grab the heaters out of the heaters and the hotties and the woolly slippers out of the cupboards. Forecast over the next few days is pretty flash for this time of year. The rain that was forecast for Sunday has disappeared, but hey, tomorrow forecast mainly fine, some high cloud, temperature high of 16. Thursday mainly fine, the chance of a shower in the morning, but that's about all they're talking, just the chance thereof. Friday partly cloudy, just with light winds. Saturday mainly fine, with the possibility of a shower in the afternoon, and the same forecast for Sunday. A different story for Monday. The farmers will be very happy with that. Things are starting to get just a little bit dry. A little bit of water sprinkled around would do pastures a great deal of good. Are you listening to the Centre City Drive Show? You've got Alan on the desk for another hour. Hey, let's carry on with some more Kiwi music. Andrew Keegan is up next with Gloria. Following on from that, Calibre will give us a blink of an eye. And then we'll hear two tracks from an album that just about changed the way we listen to music. Here we go with Andrew Keegan.

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It's all in a blink of an eye. But I can see that life is treating you fine. I mean, very, very fine. 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One, two, three.

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I mean, very, very fine.

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1: Hey, this day in 1960. Whoa! Stop. Got that. My bad. Hey, this day in 1967, the Beatles released an album that was to change the way we listen to music. It was described as a defining moment in pop culture. It was their eighth album, Sgt. Pepper's Lonely Hearts Club Band. Yeah, it went on to spend 27 weeks at number one in the UK. It won four Grammys, including Album of the Year. To date, around 32 million copies of the album have been sold. That is just colossal. The big tracks that came off that, or the ones that got a lot of the airplay, were the likes of With a Little Help from My Friends, Lucy in the Sky with Diamonds, When I'm 64. But yeah, we know all of those, so I'm not going to go anywhere near them. I'm going to play one of my favourite Beatles tracks of all time, the beautiful She's Leaving Home, and we'll get a little bit more upbeat after that with Getting Better. Two in a row, aren't we spoiled? From the Beatles, from Sgt. Pepper's Lonely Hearts Club Band.

Yeah, two in a row from the Beatles, from Sgt. Pepper. The album released this day in 1967. Hey, we're looking at 21 minutes past five. That's Mad Media time here at the Most FM. Let's get back into some more Kiwi music. Tiny Ruins are up next with Holograms. Following on from that, Evie Bamford will give us company. A short break for a couple of messages. Please support those people that are supporting us. And we'll round it out with Lady Hawk and a track called Sunday Drive.

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Yeah, Lady Hawk, with her track A Sunday Drive. Before that, Evie Bamford gave us Company, and we opened that set with Tiny Ruins. Holograms, three great Kiwi tracks in a row. Hey, we're looking at 24 minutes through until the top of the hour at about this time. Every night I give you a little bit of a heads up as to what you can enjoy in terms of programming for the rest of the evening, tonight being Tuesday. At 6 o'clock, Glenn will be in the house taking us on the trip. Following on from that, Warren is in for his three-hour session. The first hour being Under the Mic, and as mentioned previously, his guests tonight are Rhombus. So you can look forward to an interview with them and obviously some of their music. Remember that Rhombus are going to be gracing us on the 20-something of June, the 27th of June. So hunt out some tickets. It will be a very, very good gig. Following on from Under the Mic, there will be the Kiwiana Show, Nothing But the Very Best of Kiwi Music, Old and New. Yeah, so we're certainly pumping the Kiwis this music, Kiwi Music Month. Hey, let's go for a little bit of country, a group out of Canada. They actually come from a place called Stratford, believe it or not. Stratford, Ontario, in Canada. The group is called The Upside of Maybe, a really neat, happy group. The track is called Honey on the Rock.

Full on sound there. The group is called Upside of Maybe, Honey of the Honey in the Rock. All about working hard to get your just desserts. Hey, let's carry on with some more Kiwi music. Catch a Fire, a classic from them, the Reggae Revival. Listen out for some extra help from David Hines. A short break for a couple of messages, and then Reb Fountain will round out the set with Keep Your Heart Open. Here we go with Catch a Fire.

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1: Hey, you've just listened to Reb Fountain with her track Keep Your Heart Open. 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
2: 6 o'clock.
1: Glenn's in the house. And as per usual, just before we have our van track, we have a little bit of Americana. Tonight, Glenn, we're going all the way back to 1998 to the very second album from Susan Tedeschi.
2: Yeah, great voice. And as you were saying before, obvious successor to Bonnie Raitt, who of course is still around, similar sort of voice. And you were saying that she wrote the song, which is cool, because she does great covers as well, like You Got the Silver, the Keith Richards track. Yeah, really versatile artist, come a long way, and now part of the Tedeschi Trucks band, What's Not to Like.
1: Yeah, so this particular album, Just Won't Burn, earned her the Grammy for the Best New Artist of the Year. Let's enjoy Susan Tedeschi with her track You Need to Be With Me.

0: Yeah, Susan Tedeschi, You Need to Be With Me, from the album Just Won't Burn. Hey, it's Van time, Glenn's choice tonight. We're still working our way through Van's Moondance, the classic album of his released in 1970. And tonight you have chosen, buddy?
1: Oh, I've gone for track four, Caravan. I mean, another classic, whether it's on this album or when he performed at the last waltz, that just seeing him perform it, you know, the power of his voice just goes for it, really blew me away. So, yeah. Great album, talented man, obviously. Great track. Yeah, Caravan, love
0: Let's enjoy it. Noho Oromaira, take it easy, people. I'll be back in the house tomorrow afternoon at 4 o'clock for the Centre City Drive Show. Glenn's up next, taking you on the trip. Here's Van.

0: 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We've been working alongside Taranaki families, communities and businesses for generations. At the heart of it, it's always about the people and supporting them through the moments that matter most. 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

0: legs are getting longer and more shapely? Or do they just look that way in their hip-high pantyhose?
1: I couldn't say, Paul. I don't waste time looking at the girls who haven't caught on to the hip-high look. Because the girls who had, they look so cold on her.
0: Long-legged and shapely.
1: You been looking too, Paul?

Now, my hi to my listeners. My name's Glenn, welcoming you to The Trip. The Trip's a one-hour excursion to wherever the music takes you. Could be a road trip, could be a mind trip, could be a trip down memory lane. Perhaps that track was a trip down memory lane. Certainly the one before might have been, but I'll get to that in a minute. Because first of all, I have to say thanks to Alan for 2 hours of drive. Keep you up to date with what's happening with weather and new snippets, of course, and playing some great music. These Centre City Drive shows, always a great listen during the week. I really enjoyed that Suzanne Tedeschi track before the top of the hour. Wonderful music. And, of course, it's New Zealand Music Month this month, Te Marama Pōro Aotearoa. And The Most is big on featuring New Zealand music right across all the shows that are on The Most and has been since ages ago. And I'm no different, although there's plenty of Kiwi music on air tonight and the show's coming up. But I just thought I'd get a couple in anyway. The first, of course, was an advertisement for Hip Eye Pantyhose. Ain't no suspenders like those suspenders. I'm not sure how far that ad goes back, but people of a certain age, me included, will remember that. From the Hamilton County Bluegrass Band. And indeed, I've got a couple of listeners up there in Hamilton County, so good evening to you up there in the Tron. We followed that with the Mutton Birds, of course, Don McGlashan's, well, one of Don McGlashan's band, of course, at the Front Lawn and stuff like that. Your Window from the album The Mutton Birds came out in 2012. One of my favourite tracks off that album, which of course featured the big hit Dominion Road. Okay, time to move on now to a segment I'm calling Hot Off the Press. There's a new album out called Who's Keeping Time by Alila Diane. I'm a big fan of this lady. She's got a unique voice and singer-songwriting style. American-based, 43 years old from California. And I've featured her a lot on the show in the past, and this new album just carries on from that. I'm really impressed with her and have always been. I'm going to play you three tracks from this album, beginning with a track simply called California. After that, In My Own Time, and we'll round out the three-track bracket with Dusty Roses. So, female artist from California, Alila Diane. The new album is called Who's Keeping Time? We're beginning with California.

Now, Media Times, it's 19 minutes past six. You're with Glenn on the trip here on the most 100.4, 107.4 around the coast and streaming live to the Omniverse, mostfm.com, with, of course, a dub, dub, dub in front of that. We've just come off a three-track bracket from California native Alila Diane, now 43 years old. Great singer-songwriter. She used to be in a band called Headless Heroes when I first discovered her, and this is like going back 20 years, so she's been around for a while, but certainly her solo output is really worth investigating, and this new album, Who's Keeping Time, is a welcome addition to that career trajectory that she's been taking, particularly with that unique voice of hers, the singer-songwriting style that she's developed. I just love her output, and I hope you enjoyed those three tracks. The tracks were California, we followed that within My Own Time, and finished with Dusty Roses. I'm really getting into this album. We'll probably play another track from it next week, so listen up. Okay, and I'm going to get involved with some more Americana now, hot off the press. We're going to begin with Cutthroat Finches. I played a track from them last week from their new album, which is called High Horse. Now, this group is ostensibly the project of Sean Russell, a singer-songwriter from Fort Worth, Texas. The band's been going about 11 years, and this guy's voice reminds me of Neil Casale, who I've played on the show many times. His output was only up until about 8-9 years ago, when regrettably at about 50 years old he took his own life, but his back catalogue was always impressive, and this guy Sean Russell has a similar sort of songwriting style and voice. Also, a new release is from Rodney Crowell, who is pretty much alt America, Americana royalty, great mate, of course, of people like Steve Earle and the late Guy Clark, and was part of that extensive songwriting circle. He put out an album in 2006 called Then Again, or when I say put it out, he produced it, but he decided not to release it. He scrapped it, just put it on the back burner. He wasn't 100% happy with the direction his music was taking, so he did go down a different trajectory, and this album has been in the can since then, well, 20 odd years, but he's decided to revisit it. It is being released in full on June the 26th, and he's released a teaser single called If I Could Speak to Leonard, which is about a concert that he went to see Leonard Cohen, of course, while Leonard Cohen was still alive. I think he passed away in 2016, and Crowell was absolutely stunned. He was gobsmacked with the performance, and when he got home he wrote the song straight away, If I Could Speak to Leonard. But when we get to that track, I'll let him tell the story. Last week I featured three tracks from the new album from Ashley McBride. The album's called Wild. She's originally from Arkansas but is now national alt country royalty, and I'm going to play you the title track from that particular album. So three slices of Americana for your delectation. Let's start with that track from Cutthroat Finches, San Antone.

Yeah, there you go. Three more artists hot off the press with new albums. We began with Cutthroat Finches from Fort Worth, Texas. The new album's called High Horse. The track that I played was called San Antone. And we moved on from that to the upcoming re-release. Well, sorry, no, it will be a new release because it was never released in the first place. The album's called Then Again from Rodney Crowell, recorded in 2006, but it's been in the can since then, and they have released the teaser track from it, If I Could Speak to Leonard, a poignant tale about witnessing Leonard Cohen in concert back in the day, of course, when he was still around. Yeah, Rodney Crowell. So that's going to be an interesting album to have a look at when it comes out. It's due out on June 26th, I think. So I'll keep an eye out for that. And if there's anything else on there worth playing, I'll certainly play it for you. And the big album this year, Wild, from Ashley McBride, which is really making waves, particularly in the US. It's only been out a couple of weeks. The lady from Arkansas, now Nashville-based, she's in her 40s now, but was told initially she'd never make it, and she proved everybody wrong, so there you go. The album's called Wild, the track was called Wild, Ashley McBride, and if you wanted to check her out, McBride is spelled M-C-B-R-Y-D-E. It reminds me a bit of our own Tammy Nielsen. I can imagine Tammy covering that song. 6:38 on the Mad Media Clock, and I would encourage you to keep it locked in, because at 7 o'clock we'll have Warren in the studio for the New Zealand On Air Under the Mic show. This week's featured artist is Rhombus, a familiar name to many of us, but I haven't heard from them in a while, so I'm really going to be checking that show out when it starts airing at 8 o'clock. Of course, Warren sticks around for, starts airing at 7 o'clock. Warren does stick around from 8 o'clock till 10 o'clock as well for the New Zealand On Air Kiwiana show, playing great New Zealand music, old and new, keeping you up to date with what's happening in the New Zealand music scene, which of course is very important because May is New Zealand Music Month, Te Marama Puoro o Aotearoa. So keep it locked in. Now, also hot on the press is an artist I'm a big fan of, New Yorker James Maddock, and I've featured him regularly on the show, and indeed other shows I've presented on this little multifaceted jewel of a radio station. Now, Maddock's 64 now, was originally from Leicester in England, but he's been living in New York City since 2003. He initially made the grade with his band Wood, W-O-O-D, Wood, and was producing television soundtracks and music for TV shows. And their big album, I think, was called Songs from Stamford Hill. That, for him, morphed into a solo career, and he's the sort of guy that tries to put out a new, or tends to put out a new release every couple of years. And the new one's called Forever June. It's got its usual fast numbers, but the main focus is a bunch of wistful songs looking back on his almost 30-year career. So the tracks I'm going to play from this album are Got It All Wrong, which has got a bit of Springsteen to it. You'll know what I mean when you hear it. So that's an upbeat number. After that, You and Me, which is him reflecting on his early years, and Wishing You Were Here, and also plaintive song looking back on his past, not just his career, but his relationships. So three songs from the new James Maddock album, Forever June, beginning with Got It All Wrong.

There you go, three tracks from the new release from New Yorker James Maddock, of course originally from Leicester in the UK, but long been part of the New York club scene. This new album, Forever June, is extremely impressive, probably one of the best things he's done, and he's done a lot of damn good stuff. And I'll probably play another track next week from this album. It's really impressed me. The ones I did play were Got It All Wrong, the faster pace number. Yeah, there were hints of Springsteen there, no doubt about it. And the two wistful tracks, Looking Back on His Past Career, You and Me. And we finish with Wish You Were Here, of course, no relation to the Pink Floyd number. Okay, time on the Mad Media clock is 6:54. Warren is in the studio, which means I am out of here. So there's plenty of Kiwi music coming in the next 3 hours, because, of course, it is New Zealand music.

Music Month, Te Maramapuoro o Aotearoa. And I'm, like most of you, a big fan of Kiwi music, and I'm going to go out with a finale playing a Kiwi music track. And I've noticed a Reformed Split Ends have just completed their Australian tour with a show across the ditch last night. 1975 saw their debut album release. This was pre-Neil Finn, Mental Notes. I first saw or discovered Split Ends when they were on TV on the New Faces show, which was basically a talent show. I think it was only when colour TV had been floating around for a while, and the judging panel were really interested in acts like Brendan Dugan and Shona Lang, but when it came to acts like Space Waltz and Split Ends, they scratched their heads and couldn't make head nor tail of them. I think Split Ends performed maybe on that show. Anyway, that initial album, Mental Notes, really impressed me, and the cover was painted by Phil Judd, who basically wrote tonight's finale for this week's trip. Time for a Change. From Split Ends, this is from 1975. My favourite track on that album, even though it's sung by Tim Finn, it was written by Phil Judd. So I'll go out with that, seeing it's New Zealand Music Month. Thanks for listening this week. I'll catch you next week.

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2: Hello. 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

0: Kia ora, good evening. Welcome to the New Zealand On Air Under the Mic show here on the Most 100.4 FM. Tonight we are listening to the music of Rhombus. We just took a track, Onwards, which is taken from their 2002 album, Bass Player, and we have Koa and Thomas on the line this evening from the band. Kia ora, gentlemen.
1: Kia ora. Kia ora.
0: Fantastic. Hey, thanks for getting up a little bit of time to have a chat with us.
1: Yeah, no worries.
0: Fantastic. Hey, Rhombus formed in 2001, which means that you're 25 years old. What have been some of the highlights for you as a sound system over that time?
1: Well, the fact that we still get to keep playing is an amazing thing. And, for me, being in the studio is a big deal, and being able to maintain that has been an amazing thing. But also, I've really enjoyed all the touring and stuff that we've done, particularly enjoyed the tours that we've done to Japan. But actually, probably the main thing is just getting around the country and playing to our kind of, we've got a dedicated kind of fan base that have been with us for that whole period, 25 years. Yeah. So just getting out and about, really.
0: Nice. And, is there another answer?
2: I was just going to say that it's a different way for us as well to collaborate, whether it's in the studio or going out playing live. So it's a different format, but just gives us more of, it's sound system wise, it's stripped back. With a band, live band, it's always a bit more like Thomas is either on keys or we have a guitar player coming in, so it's very different to a live band setup,
0: Yeah.
2: And often, it is actually a bit easier for us to tour with a sound system set up.
0: Yep.
2: We can go, oh, we'll take two vocalists, or we'll take three, or we'll just take one, or
0: yeah,
2: or maybe we'll just go out with a sound system DJ set, So it's a lot more flexible on a sound system kind of way doing shows for us.
1: Yeah, and I guess the other aspect of that is that when we do sound system shows, we get to do the stuff that we're doing in the studio a lot more. So it'll be like we're doing remixes or of our own stuff or other people's stuff. It's like, all the work that we're doing currently, gets out on the sound system,
0: Yeah.
1: Whereas with the band, it's more like, we choose the songs and, we rehearse them as a band, and it's more that kind of traditional band show. But like Cole says, there's so much more flexibility, and it just allows us to trial stuff out live and, have a bit of fun with it,
0: Which do you think you prefer? Do you prefer being in the studio or do you prefer being in front of an audience?
1: Well, I mean, that's a tough one. I mean, I think ultimately, being in the studio for me is really probably the most kind of engaging. Because I could, when I'm in the studio, I could be working on anything, and sometimes it's Rhombus stuff, and sometimes I'm been working with jazz bands and stuff like that, just as a recording engineer or a mix engineer. So I feel like the studio is kind of my natural kind of space. So I do enjoy that, but there's nothing quite like getting out in front of an audience and then, playing the stuff that you've spent so long making, particularly if you've got a nice sound system and a really up for it kind of audience, there's nothing really quite like that. So they're really quite different things.
0: Yeah. And does the audience response sometimes affect or change how you go back into the studio to do things?
2: Oh, always. I think it's quite, the response is definitely a factor in deciding, that didn't quite work. We'll go and change a few things back there with, whatever it is. But, it's just one of those things that when you go out in front of an audience, you've only got that one chance to, basically either get it right or just see if it works or not,
0: Yeah.
2: Whereas in the studio where you can just get carried away for hours working on it and getting lost, it's like over perfection.
0: Does that happen often?
1: A lot. Yeah. But I have to say, I'm getting better. Personally, I'm getting better at managing that.
2: That's true.
1: It's like, I guess as we get a bit older and we've got a bit more experience, it's like, I'm personally not, I'm trying to feel like the music, and it's more raw state now than just trying to add stuff and like hope for the best, you know. So I'm trying to be a bit more economical with my time and creativity. So it's, so I think I'm getting better at it. But you know, there's always those moments where you're in the studio and you've been working on something. You go, hang on, it's been like an hour and a half now. It's clearly not working. Trust me, now. Time to move on. Yeah.
0: Hey, like I said before, you've been together for 25 years. What are some of the secrets, do you think, of, you know, you talked about one of the highlights was being together. What are some of the secrets or things that have helped you achieve that?
1: Well, I mean, I just think of it like there are very few things that you can do in your life where you can surround yourself, you know, with your friends and do something that's really, really creative, you know, so... For me, the whole collaborative aspect of it is really, really important and a real privilege. So I feel like, you know, being able to work with the kind of the extended Rhombus family is kind of self-sustaining in that way because I don't take it for granted. So, you know, I think there's a lot of people, in the world who, you know, for their work, you know, maybe don't have that particular opportunity to really work creatively with really close friends. So I think that's a crucial part of it for me.
0: Nice. And over that time, you know, Bass Player came out in 2002. How do you think your music's evolved and changed?
1: Well, that's a good question. I mean, it's like, you know, Rhombus really is just a reflection of our collective tastes.
0: Yeah.
1: I think as producers, so I'm speaking mainly of Cora and myself and Simon, who's based down in Christchurch. And, you know, there are some fundamental things that don't change. Like, we're all really interested in, like, you know, reggae and dancehall and hip-hop, you know, sort of electronica, you know, particularly sort of house and techno and those sorts of things. So there's quite genres that we all listen to and really appreciate. And those things form the backbone of what we're doing. But really, it's like... you know, there's new music all the time, great music all the time, and we're all always looking for new music. I think particularly Core, you know, just digging all the time for new music. And you know, when we hear all of that new stuff, it's inspiring. And so, you know, that just becomes part of our collective, like, you know, this is the stuff we're into and this is the stuff that we're listening to. So we just, it's really just our collective experience coming into the studio. So that's evolved over the 25 years.
0: Yeah.
1: You know, in that way, I guess.
2: And also, like, we you know, we get to DJ out either together or separately, you know, and playing whatever different gigs, playing the music that we're constantly either digging or, you know, someone else just plays it and go, what's that? And then, you know, like, we're always playing different new music all the time in our DJ sets, you know?
0: Yeah.
2: And then we try to sort of have a little bit of that into... You know, you're saying, like, in terms of production, try and achieve a sound, something similar.
0: Yeah. Because it's New Zealand Music Month, what are a couple of new things that you're listening to from artists around the Motu?
2: Oh, yeah, that's a good...
0: Throw you on the spot.
2: No, not really. You know, to be perfectly honest, I've been on tour with Fat Freddy's.
0: Yeah.
2: So, you know, some of the guys might, I mean, Corey Champion, obviously,
1: mm-hmm.
2: you know, from Clear Castle Ensemble, and he DJs out, plays techno. You know, we DJ out together.
0: Yeah.
2: He introduced, I'm terrible with names at times, like right now.
0: Yeah. See, on the spot, eh?
2: Well, there's a lot of amazing stuff out there. I mean, Sola Rosa, we've always been a fan of his,
0: yep.
2: his stuff. And, again, you know, he's similar to us. He collaborates with a lot of the artists. Troy Kingy with his new kind of hip-hop, you know, I don't know, is that album number 9 or whatever it is?
0: Yeah, I think it's number 9.
2: you know, the artists or the featured guests on there is amazing. It's like,
0: yeah,
2: you know, from Ma to, well, you just name it, they're all on there, right?
0: Yeah.
2: You know, Ma's, you know, an amazing talent from Wellington.
0: Yeah, definitely.
2: I don't know, the list goes on, really. There's a lot of amazing talent.
0: Yeah.
1: I work up at the New Zealand School of Music. I teach kind of composition and engineering, audio engineering.
0: Yeah.
1: And so I'm sort of constantly hearing new music from my students. And, you know, some of those people go on to do, you know, I mean, basically all of them go on to do music, and some of them go on to do music that, you know, makes it out into the wider world, and, you know, they continue to make music and tour and do all of that kind of stuff. But, I mean, it's like, from about, I guess, yeah, from first year when people come into the music school, it's like people are always sharing music, and so I get a real sense of what people are making, really, what people are listening to and whatever else at that kind of level.
0: Yep.
1: And it's amazing. Yeah, a lot of amazing talent coming through.
0: Nice.
3: Yeah, I mean, it's a big, I mean, but I was thinking of Tom Scott and who he collaborates with, and I was just thinking also just when Tuba Dupa was on,
0: yep,
3: there was a lot of local kind of talent in terms of electronica, you know, different stages.
1: Yeah.
3: And they're all local talent, you know?
0: Yeah.
3: Like doing non-mainstream stuff, which is amazing. Yeah,
0: we're lucky, aren't we?
3: Yes.
0: Yeah.
3: Yeah. What's Morkatron?
0: Oh, yes.
3: He had the biggest, craziest queue outside of Valhalla. Yeah, in Washington.
0: Oh, I'm not surprised.
3: Yeah. No, he's definitely and probably the most. You know, again, a very humble guy.
0: Yeah.
3: You know, he's been doing it for a long time, but obviously just, you know,
0: hit the right spot. Hey, you bring the Rhombus sound system to New Plymouth on June the 27th as part of Winterfest. You're bringing along Lisa Tomlin, Rashi Malik, and TK Padadza. Did I say that one right?
3: You did it.
0: Oh, yeah. Look at that. And tell us what people can expect when they come along that on the night.
1: Well, we're going to have some tunes that people are familiar with. We'll have stuff from our albums. Especially, you know, a lot of the stuff that we did from our 2022 album, After Party, there'll be some stuff from that, but there'll be some old classics as well. You know, having Rashi in the fold is amazing because, you know, I mean, she's been on all of our records in some capacity or another, but, you know, we haven't done a lot of work with her in the last sort of 5 or 10 years, I guess, and she's just been with us on the last few shows, and it's been amazing because we've been able to bring back a lot of that older material and kind of update it with, you know, kind of slightly different vibes and stuff. But that's been really, really well received. And the three of them together are just, you know, they all bring something a bit different. You know, Lisa's obviously like an incredible, you know, huge amount of experience and a great songwriter. And so all of the content that she's done with us over the years, that'll be part of the show. And TK's probably our most recent kind of arrival, and you know, he's just he's such a great energy, you know, on stage and in person. You know, he's a lovely guy, and he just brings so much. So, you know, the last few shows that we've done with that lineup have been really great. So we're excited to bring it to New Plymouth.
0: Fantastic. And then Kai, you're doing a DJ set to close the night.
3: Yeah, that's going to be I have to figure out what to play.
0: Hey, you got a month yet?
3: Yeah, right.
0: Who needs deadlines?
3: Totally. I mean, it's funny enough that Thomas and I were up there recently doing a DJ set for the inaugural Fruit Fly Festival.
0: Oh, yes.
3: And, that was an amazing festival, so shouts out for them. But hopefully we'll see some of those on that lot there.
0: Oh, I'm sure you'll see all of them.
3: Yeah, we'll probably be there, right? Probably see all of them. But we're definitely really looking forward to it. So
0: yeah.
3: A shout out to the festival crew for having us, Josie and Jesse and the whole team there.
0: Nice. You know. What does the future hold for Rhombus? You got any more albums in the pipeline? Got just gigs coming up, or what's the future hold?
1: That's a great question. I'm never quite sure what the future will hold, but I mean, one of the great things is that we've, we're based at Toi Pōneke in Wellington, which is the council funded sort of art centre, and that that art centre is actually moving premises, and we were a little bit unsure if we would have a home for a little while, but it actually turns out that we can stay, keep our studio where we are, which is a recent development. So the great news is that we have our studio still, and I guess with that comes lots of new music, you know, whether it's, new tracks for live, or, you know, potentially working on stuff for an album. All of that stuff is on the card.
0: Nice. Hey, we're about to have a listen to Clave Dub. Tell us a little, probably the most famous Rhombus sound, the one that most people associate it with Rhombus. Tell us a little bit about the song.
1: Well, it's been a while. 2001, it's probably when we put it together. I mean, at that stage, this was going back a little while, and you know, it's funny because, you know, when I think about those times, it's like, it makes me feel like I'm getting on a bit. But I can tell you that particular track was made, that was me and Simon in the basement of our flat in Wellington, and this would have been late 90s, early 2000s. And you know, we had a tape machine, and we had a Soundcraft mixing desk and a sampler, an Akai MPC 2000 XL, and a Juno 106 synthesizer, and that was basically the kit that we had. And we were just making hip hop and reggae was basically what we were doing at that time. And so Clave Dub really came about as kind of, I would say, a pretty early experiment of those key pieces of equipment, and it came together pretty quickly, and as did a lot of the stuff on Bass Player. But you know, just it's really quite simple. Like, the tune is pretty straightforward, but it, you know, never fails to get people excited at gigs. I can say that.
0: Thank you so much for having a chat with us, and we'll see you on stage in 27th of June.
2: Yeah, thanks for having us, man. Thanks, Warren.
0: Thank you, thank you. Yeah, this is Clave Dub from Rhombus.
2: Yeah.

please, sir. I don't know if you can do that. Your impact velocity is far above the accepted norm. Oh, shit. Here come the space cops.

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Push those suckers, say, push those suckers, say what? My big black rocket is faster.

Rhombus there with a track called Your Love. It's taken from their 2022 album After Party. And Rhombus are our guest artist on tonight's New Zealand On Air Under the Mic show. Rhombus are, of course, heading our way as part of Winterfest here in Taranaki. And they'll be going playing at the Mayfair on the 27th of June. Go and get your tickets now. Before that track, we had two tracks from their 2002 album Bass Player. We listened to Spaceman and we listened to the classic, the seminal Rhombus track, Clav Dub. We're going to stick with the album After Party now. I'm going to take in the title track.

pushing blocks. Get them open, pushing blocks. Climb up upon pushing blocks to build buildings, pushing city blocks, apartment blocks, cell blocks. Robots built out of blocks like Legos, Duplos, old school blocks, wood blocks.

Three more tracks there from Rhombus, who are, I guess, artists on tonight's New Zealand On Air Under the Mic show. We just took a track from their 2008 album Rhombus. We just listened to Royalty. Before that, we had Pushing Blocks, taken from Bass Player, and we started that set there with a title track from their 2022 album After Party. Going to stick with the 2008

0: Two more tracks there from Rhombus. We just listened to Treat Yourself Right, which features the voices of Lisa Tomlin and TK Padaza. That's taken from their 2022 album Rhombus After Party. And before that, we had Pinata, which is taken from their 2008 album Rhombus. Rhombus are heading our way here to Namentu here in Taranaki to play on the 27th of June. It's going to be the Rhombus Sound System. They're bringing along the vocalist of Lisa Tomlin's Rashi Malik and TK Padaza. And that's part of Winterfest, which has been organised by Taft. Go onto the Winterfest website, buy your tickets and turn up. Besides that, Finn McCall is playing from Bushbuds, is playing at the start to warm everybody up, and then Cora from Rhombus is doing a DJ set at the end, and it's brought to you by The Most FM. So go along, enjoy, and go and get a ticket if you haven't done so already. But that's all we've got time for on this week's New Zealand On Air Under the Mic show. If you've enjoyed this, tune again next week. We'll have another Kiwi artist to have a chat with and, of course, play their music. And don't go away. Coming straight up after this little break is the New Zealand On Air Kiwiana show here on The Most 100.4 FM.
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3: Shh! 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Nah, mate, that's a kiwi. 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

G'day, kia ora, how's it going? Welcome to the New Zealand On Air Kiwiana Show here on the Most 100.4 FM. I'm your host Warren and welcome to 2 hours of Kiwi music. We start off tonight there with an artist called Macy. He's got a new album coming up early in July. The album's going to be called Once, and that was a track called Clementine. And we've got lots of new tracks for you tonight, but we've also got some older ones and some somewhere in between as well. We're going to step back only a year this time. We're going to go back to the album's 11 months old. It came out in June of 2025. The album's called Virgin. It's by Lord. This is a track called What Was That?

New single there from Te Wehe, that is a track called Home. Before that we had Ma with a track called Papa's Song, and we started that set there with Lord, taken from her album Virgin. What was that? Very sad news this week in New Zealand music, the death of Jules Tops, and we're going to play tribute to the Top Twins now by playing three tracks from the Top Twins. We're going to start off with Friday Night Get Up.

And that is the tribute to Jules Topp, who sadly passed away last weekend. And that was three tracks there from the Topp Twins. We had Friday Night Get Up, we had Twin Set and Pearls, and we had Country Music. All of them taken from an EP called Twin Set and Pearls, which was released sometime in the past. Can't tell you right off the top of my head. I'll have to go and have a look. You're listening to the New Zealand On Air Kiwiana Show here on the Most 100.4 FM. Coming up next, this is a track called Chameleon by a band called Tiger.

0: It's a track from Menzies there. It's called Mashed Potato. Before that, we had Jin Migmore with a brand new single from her. It's called Beautiful Mess. And we had Don McGlashan live, Pulled Along by Love. And we started that set there with Tiger and a track called Chameleon. And you're listening to the New Zealand On Air Kiwiana show here on The Most 100.4 FM. Coming next, there's something brand new. This is for us called Mini Maze. This is a track called Falling.
1: Looking at a traveler who just bought a ticket for a very special kind of a trip. The cost? A few dollars. And his mind.
2: Over which he will very shortly have little or no control.
3: A lot of young people have become permanently deranged through a single terrifying trip.

Mokotron there with a track called Ohaki. Before that, we had Bobby Ocean and Benny Ola with a track called Listen to Your Teacher. And we started that set there with Minimize and a track called Falling. Coming up next here on the New Zealand on Air Kiwiana show, this is Caitlin. This is a track called You're Only Good to Calm Me.

it's grown. Just a girl who wants to save the world from bitter hearts we made of stone. On time that's long.

throat of words I didn't say, so I still have to hold. If you asked me for coordinates where my heart sits, I could tell you, 'cause it's heavy as a stone.

and that is a track called Rattlesnake Boy. It's the title. It's the title of an album by Maynard Larkin, which has just been released. And before that, we had Elena with Hold Me, and we had Fables with Eyes Closed, and we start off that set there with Caitlin and You're Only Good to Calm Me. Coming up next here on the New Zealand On Air Kiwiana Show, this is Casual Healing with a track called People. Yeah.

and his Chai there with a track called Oh Na Yeah. Before that, we had Team Dynamite from their album Respect the Process, track there called Principle, and we started with Casual Healing and People. Coming up next here on the New Zealand On Air Kiwiana Show, taken from the brand new album called The Singer. This is DC Maxwell. We're going to take an album track. We're going to play Baby Put the Gun Down.

From an album called Reforms, that's Shane Picardo with the New Zealand Symphony Orchestra, and that's their version of We Will Rise Again. Before that, we had the Hallelujah Picassos with Rewind. We had The Sour with Your God Mine, and we started that set with DC Maxwell, and Baby Put That Gun Down from his brand new album, The Singer. Shane Carter will be performing at Winterfest. He'll be having a chat and playing a couple of tracks, I believe, as part of the Winterfest festival coming up, being put on by Taft. Another New Zealand musician is also heading our way, and she's going to be talking about a book that she wrote. It's called Sportsman of the Year, and I'm sure there'll be some music as well. This is a track from her. This is Jan Hellriegel with For the Love of Glory.

That's Vera Allen there. It's taken from her brand new album, Heaven Knows What Time, track there called Hunger Is Just a Memory. Before that, we had Anthony Tonon with Two Free Hands. Before that, we had Jan Hellriegel with For the Love of Glory. Coming up next on the New Zealand On Air Kiwiana show, this is Diva Mahal. It's taken from her latest album. This is called Slow Down.

0: And that is Soft Plastics there with a track called Darcy. It's taken from the album Saturn Returns. Before that, we had Reb Fountain with Smoke Signals. And we had Mim Jensen with Big Feelings. And we started that set there with Diva Mahal and Slow Down. And that's all we've got time for on this week's New Zealand On Air Kiwiana Show here on the Most 100.4 FM. If you have enjoyed this week, tune again next week and we'll have some more Kiwi tracks. Stay tuned to the Most for the rest of the evening. Lots of variety coming up.
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Hallo, this is Frau Notz, and you are listening to the Most FM. 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

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I am here in New Zealand for my first time at the radio, the most AFM.

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Join Warwick, Mark or Helen every Thursday at 6pm to hear a featured album in its entirety. 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

You know, sometimes we're not prepared for adversity. 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

0: 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Ra!
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2: Happy birthday and happy new year. 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A dB. 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Nightmare, daymare, weekly mare, and monthly mare. 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Oh, poor the voodoo and the prince of the whalers. I do. 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

the creed. Your church is sacrilege in all the village. Now, Prince of the Quailers, they used to call the Whalers. You are charged for being a failure to the throne, you will not sit. Charged for evil black magic. 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Once it was black, now I am white. Now I weak, Snow White. Rise, Snow White. In the name of the Lord Jesus, Jesus Christus, God of Mali. Hallelujah, Shkanadash, Agadash, Gadash, Gadash. Shiva, Alisha, and Shiva, Gisha, Hare Krishna, Hare Krishna, Hare Rama, Rama, Rama, Rama, Hare, Hare, Hare, Hare, Hare, Hare, Hare, Hare, no Kari. Working on lava, working on lava. Look, I will see the weather at the hot cook. Call here in a lava, look. Boom, coxie. Boom, don't beat. 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

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Right now Tony Blair here, yeah, who put the voodoo? I do. Voodoo George Bush is Herbert Bush is Dr. Cushy Cushy Cush. Voodoo George Bush is Hare Krishna Krishna Krishna Cushy Cushy Cush. Voodoo George Bush is Sai Baba. Call for the reason, wake up the reason. Wake up the Baba and wake up the reason. Make peace with Baba and with his reason. Trim not his head and trim dread. Shazam 90 and trim 90. Shazam Delray and trim Delray and trim Georgia.

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I would you had Bush in Shepherd Bush, yeah, the better than Madame Kush. Fire! 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Fire! Think about the how they Rama. Fire! He said that the Abba Abba Jabba cut down with a blazing flame of fire. Shiva, Shiva, Shiva.

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Fire of the blazing fire. 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

Baby, I'm so happy that we were able to spend this evening together. 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I want you to understand that my heart won't let no... Dang. Let me check the caller ID. 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Yo, Ron, what's

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1: Kia ora, Aotearoa. 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

0: I guess that's all I wanted to say about that.
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2: Tēnei te ara kairunga, ko te aro tēnei tipuat, ko te aro tēnei iaraki, ko te aro tēnei mātua iwi. 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
3: Morena Mosties, welcome to the Primo Breakfast Show here at the Most FM. It's hump day, that's Wednesday. And I feel like kicking off with something a little bit soothing. So to start us off this morning, it's Laid Back. The Swedish producer has been around for many years and released some 80s tracks that were way ahead of their time. But right now we've got a one from him called Love is a Flower. Then we go to ex-skateboarder Tommy Guerrero, who turned his hand to music and released several really good albums during the 90s and early noughties. A track from him called Archaic Days. Before we go to New Zealand music from Symbol 303 in a collab with This Pale Fire, and their track is called Don't Rob Me.

caught a reba. And at 7:15 Mad Media Time, you are with the Primo Breakfast Show here at 100.4. Welcome along for a few hours of groovy tunes, a few news views, and who's fooling who. We'll talk to the crew from WIT a little bit later on this morning, as we do on Wednesdays. Catch up what's going on at our great little tertiary institution up there. The one reason we don't have to leave town to get your education. Other than that, we'll take a look at the weather coming up soon. A surf report just before 8, and the 80s track at 8, as well as Making Tracks just after 8, at 8:15. But right now, musically, we have for you Kiwi music from Symbol 303. This track, going back a little way, but not too far. It's definitely 21st century music. It's called Don't Rob Me. Then Confidence Man, Make a Racket from Australia with Holiday. And we go to Black Coffee. The South African DJ has gone from zero to a huge following in a matter of a few years. His track is called Buyer.

0: little bit of atmospheric Afrobeat there from Black Coffee featuring Toshi. That one's called Buyer. Before that, we were Across the Ditch in Australia with Confidence Man. Their track Holiday, well, one coming up this weekend, actually. It's King's, not my King's, birthday weekend. And opening up the little bracket, New Zealand music from Symbol 303 and This Pale Fire. Nice bit of electronic groove called Don't Rob Me. It's coming up to 7:30 Mad Media time here at the Primo Breakfast Show.
1: And now, the front page of the Taranaki Daily News.
0: Well, not quite the front page this morning. It's actually page 3 of yesterday's paper, because being new on the job, I didn't see that the most interesting articles in yesterday's Daily News were actually in the body of the paper, not on the front page. And one of these articles written by our very own Will Johnson of the Saturday Morning Sports Show, who, of course, wears his main hat as a journalist in town for the Daily News and stuff. He's covered off an AI wildlife project that has won a high-tech award. It's a Taranaki technology project, and it's helping to monitor native wildlife through artificial intelligence, and it's actually won the New Zealand High-Tech Award for 2026. The 800 Trust system is named Hark, and it's won in the category for its use of acoustic sensors and AI to monitor forests by recording and analysing bird calls. Now, that's pretty far out, and that is a really good use of AI. Mentioned it on air yesterday that AI, for me, I'm still trying to figure out why it uses so much in the way of natural resources like water and power, and needs such a major footprint to power it up. Trying to understand the ins and outs of AI, but of also enjoying my very efficient Spotify algorithm and a number of other great little side issues that come to light with AI. But there we can see it in a practical sense and doing great things for our wildlife. Now, the other article on page 3 is a bit of a rundown on the Huatoki Plaza. I guess that's a play on words. It's sort of looked run down in there since it was built way back in 2016 when the council bought the Decker building and took it out of play to build the Huatoki Plaza. Now, I think it's very timely, this article, because, that was a $3 million project, and it came off the back of our mall being removed, and many of you will remember the mall being a feature of the central city and CBD for many years, and many people thought it was a great development to have a pedestrian area in the central city. Now, the removal of the mall was driven by a handful of councillors back then who had vested interests in that part of the CBD, as in they owned shops there, and they wanted the parking back. The excuse for removing the mall was slippery tiles. Well, as we all know, you can actually make tiles not slippery if you really want to. But no, the mall was ripped out, the Huatoki Plaza was put in, and it's really been a litany of complaints and dissatisfaction from the public about the space being windy, unwelcoming, overloaded with masses of concrete, no greenery in there. And when council had the chance to put greenery in there via Michael Mansfeld's beautiful tropical greenery installation that was put in during a Festival of the Arts about a year ago, they didn't want to maintain it, even though that was offered up for nothing. And there's a lot of maintenance goes on around town for flower beds and pieces of greenery and so forth that we've had no debate about whatsoever. But the Huatoki Plaza has definitely been a topic of debate since it was built. And of course, right now, we're seeing the Huatoki opened up on the other side of what used to be the mall, with the old Metro Plaza building coming down and a new project going in there. And I think as we roll into June and we start talking to local body councillors, the questions will be getting asked by me, if I'm still here, about that kind of shenanigans coming out of council ad hoc decision making, lack of public consultation on these big ticket items that affect the CBD and how we all use our city space for years and years to come. And suddenly we just find out that something's happening, and next minute it's happening. All right, that is the daily news update from this morning. We'll get back into the music now with Bjork, who's got new music out, but this is going back a wee ways and a beautiful version of a classic old track from her called Ruby Baby. We're going to hear from Australian artist Courtney Fox as well after the break. Some important messages from our sponsors, a track from her called Dead Fox, and we'll round it out with Kiwi music from Glass Vaults.

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0: Kubiak Glass Vaults out of Auckland, their track called Sojourn. Before that, the very witty and totally on the money Courtney Barnett from Australia, her track Dead Fox. And before the break, we heard from Bjork and a bit of a twist on a trad classic, Ruby Baby. Coming up to 10 to 8, that's Mad Media time here at the Most FM. 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
2: Every weekday morning, local surf conditions, overseas and national event updates and more.
0: Yes, and today, not a lot going on in the ocean today. Your best bet would be the go-to for summer, because the conditions are still really not wintry at all around here. The water temperature, about 17 degrees, but only about a foot of swell floating around. It's going to pick up again a little bit tomorrow, but in the forecast over the rest of the week. Small conditions, 1 to 2 foot from tomorrow, but today they're calling it 1 foot, and if they're calling it 1 foot, that means it's pretty much flat. But you might find something on the higher tide over at Back Beach to get in the water and have a splash. As mentioned yesterday, the big WSL Carnival Circus came to town, parked up at Raglan for the waiting period. That was off the back of a WOMAD moment when South Africa dropped the ball. That May contest, usually being held at Jeffreys Bay in South Africa, home to a very, very good right-handed wave. And they weren't able to raise the necessary funds or infrastructure to put it on at Jeffreys where they had been having it. Consequently, Raglan came into the mix and we got to host the contest. So good news all around for New Zealand surfers. Certainly there were a lot of people up at Raglan and a lot of people from Taranaki up there taking a look at the contest, seeing the best surfers in the world putting on a show. I can't believe there's still a debate when you follow the media threads. A lot of surfers still really resent the Brazilian air show, and I don't know why. It's the most progressive surfing in the world. Not everyone can do aerial manoeuvres above the lip of the wave, and the Brazilians have made themselves the game's masters of that. Consequently, there's a brilliant Brazilian world champ at the moment in Iago Dora, who got the only 10 out of the competition for a ridiculous air that he pulled at Manu Bay. And the other winner on the day was Italio Ferreira, who surfs like a demon, you know, out of a video game, I guess, in some ways. But wow, it's science fiction to watch it. So all power to the skill set of those surfers that can put that on. Meanwhile, as mentioned, getting in the water in Taranaki today, you might be a little bit better off chasing some other form of exercise. But tomorrow it does do a little bit of a jump up, so get in there. All right, back to the music. And a recent new track to me is by Camel Power Club. This one's called Degata. I hope you like it. Then we go to Brittany Howard, who is or is the lead singer of Alabama Shakes. A beautiful track from her called Stay High. And we'll round out that bracket to take us up to the hour, top of the hour, 8 o'clock with DFaz.

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1: Sun is still mostly shining here in Taranaki and in New Plymouth, Ngamutu at the moment. I really enjoy that track by Brittany Howard there, Stay High, from a few years back actually. But yeah, puts me in a nice frame of mind. Meanwhile, the weather, yeah, heading for a high of about 16 today, overnight lows of 8, and predominantly light easterly winds, keeping it mild, keeping it quite pleasant really all the way around. A little bit of morning cloud and a fine afternoon coming your way. The fine weather set to continue over the next few days, actually into the long weekend, which is good news for us all. The Monday of the long weekend, it does go a bit wet, but the Saturday, Sunday, both promising to be pretty decent. So make the most of that before it turns early next week. All right, it's right on 8 o'clock. That is Mad Media time here at the Primo Breakfast Show. You're with the Most FM and Jack on your breakfast airwaves at the moment. We're going to have our 80s track at 8 right now, and it's an absolute classic. From Talking Heads, Mr. David Byrne has been in New Zealand a couple of times over the last few years, putting on one of the better live shows I've ever seen up there in Auckland at the Spark Arena. Let's hear from him from back in the days, in the 80s, and this one is This Must Be The Place, Naive Melody by Talking Heads. We'll follow it up with Defaz and Hero, Dead and Gone.

Mama's going to work now, and I don't want no swinging in here while I'm gone. Mama don't allow no swinging in. Yeah. All right, we'll tell him.

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9: And it is around 8:15 Mad Media time, and the feature track for this week's Making Tracks is from Dunedin act Amonita. Now they've got a bit of grungy hard rock goodness coming your way. It's called Walnut, and they've been around for a little while as a five-piece band. From the deep south, where there's quite a thriving music scene these days. So let's hear from them for our Making Tracks, the feature track of the week. Coming up closer to 8:30, we'll have WIT staff and students in the studio to chat. This morning we're looking to speak with beauty therapist, head tutor Lisa Carruthers, and a couple of the students about the courses that are available up there at the moment. But right now it's Walnut from Amonita. Then we're also going to go to New

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0: There you go, a little bit of industrial disco there from American at Check Check Check. That one called Dancing is the Best Revenge. And I'm sure it actually is. All right, we're coming up 25 past 8, and that is the Mad Media time here at the Primo Breakfast Show.
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0: Yes, and our good friends from WIT are in the studio right now, continuing our long relationship with the great tertiary institution there up at Bell Street. And this morning we welcome to the studio Lisa Carruthers, who's the head tutor for the Beauty and Therapy Department, and a couple of students with her this morning, Kate and Mila. Good morning.
2: Good morning. How are you?
0: Yeah, nice to see you here. Bright nice and breezy and early. Yeah. Come on down to town, and maybe while you're downtown you can nip out and get a coffee before you go
2: That's
0: back to
2: a good plan.
0: Getting your student head on. Now, beauty and therapy are quite a well-established part of the curriculum and the faculty up there at WIT.
2: Yes, well, I've been at WIT now for 14 years.
0: Well, yeah, that's a good tenure. That's a good tenure because some courses, some areas come and go, but obviously with the beauty therapy, it's hit a chord here in Taranaki and it's quite busy.
2: It is, and we've got lots of courses at WIT going at the moment. We start with STAR courses, which the girls are at high school, and they come in for one day a week for 6 weeks, just an introductory course. Then we have a Trades Academy course, which I do on a Thursday. This is 1 week, one day a week for three terms, so that's more of an introductory course again. And then I also teach Beauty Therapy Level 5, which is an International CITESCO diploma as well.
0: Okay, so now is that what Kate and Miller are the students we have in the studio this morning? So I believe you're full-time up there, which is like 3-plus days a week, and you actually deal with the public on one of those days for, we'd call that hands-on practice, would we?
3: Yes, it is our one client day a week, whether it's open to the public 3 till 7 on a Tuesday night. And we get to do clients, we get our evidence there, which all goes towards our diploma, which we'll get at the end of the year, hopefully.
0: Fantastic. And it sounds like there's elements of the beauty therapy that are kind of pretty technical, like you do have to look into the anatomy, biology side of things, and I guess that's pretty important when you're dealing with people's skin, particularly the stuff on their face, right?
3: Yes.
0: You don't want to get anything wrong.
3: Absolutely. Anatomy, physiology, biology, there's a little bit of chemistry in there as well, touch of physics. It's really rewarding getting to learn the body on that kind of the cellular level, all the different levels, about your skeletal system. It's very rewarding.
0: Yeah,
3: and
0: quite technical for sure.
3: It makes you understand yourself a bit more too.
0: Mm.
3: Understand the way that people think, act. I guess it's like there's definitely like a bit of a psychology experience.
0: Well, people are coming to you in a position of trust, aren't they?
3: Yes,
0: and
3: exactly.
0: And I guess that side of it where you know your products and the kind of things you're using on people, very important to keep generating that trust. And I guess a big part of beauty therapy is people coming back to you once they've seen you.
3: Absolutely. Yes. Building a rapport with your clients, a trust with your clients, understanding their needs and thinking about what's going to work best for them. Some people want to come into like the clinic and they're talking and they're happy to express and blah blah blah. Some people just want to chill and relax and really absorb that self-care.
0: Absolutely, I can see
3: so,
0: that.
3: So molding to your clients, being able to be up with the ones that want to be up and down with the ones that are.
0: Yeah. And of course, in your studies and everything you're doing, it must be quite nice to know that you're not going to be replaced by AI, are you?
3: No.
0: Beauty therapy's not going to go away.
3: No,
0: you know, I mean,
3: I see AI wax an armpit.
2: Lash extensions.
3: Absolutely.
0: Yeah, you know, we've been talking a little bit about it on the show, you know, and it's, I'm sort of going, there's parts of it that I find a little bit tricky to understand, and then other parts of it obviously, you know, help your day-to-day living. But at the moment, it's kind of a little bit like when cryptocurrency came out, you know, I'm still trying to figure out how you mine Bitcoin and all the rest of it. But no, this is good to know that the hands-on style of therapy and beauty therapy that you are currently studying, getting qualifications in, is kind of outside of that realm, isn't it?
3: Yes, and we're very lucky to have Lisa. She's beyond qualified. She knows, feels like she knows everything.
0: Well, Lisa's a generation now that you've been at WIT, you know, so
2: I've seen the years
0: teenage,
2: come and go.
0: Yes, the teenagers that are rocking in now to take a look.
2: We do try and keep up with the trends in the industry, so we offer lash extensions and we offer hot stone massage. So we do what industry are requiring.
0: At the moment, yes.
2: Yeah, and constantly wanting to evolve in those services all the time as they come through.
3: Got great resources.
2: Yeah,
0: people want, you know, if something different comes along and they think it's going to benefit them,
2: yes,
0: they do want to have a look, don't they?
2: Absolutely. So we're trying to keep that evolving happening all the time.
0: I guess it's a bit like the gyms who, you know, now they bring in Pilates and they bring in different things that, because people have gone, well, you know, we don't just want to go and sit on a machine and a rowing machine or jog on a treadmill or whatever.
2: Correct.
0: When we can do something that's a little bit more
2: custom.
0: Yeah, holistic, I suppose, is the word, isn't it? That, you know, good for everything. And I guess with beauty therapy, if you feel good about the way that you look in some senses, it's going to have a benefit for you, for the whole person.
2: You feel better in yourself as well. So we're constantly looking for clients to come up to it.
0: So that client day, that's a regular, is that a Thursday slot, did you say?
4: A Tuesday
0: slot, and that's in the evening till 7.
4: Yes.
0: So how would a person go about booking into that?
2: They can just ring WIT and they can leave a message with the beauty therapy team. We can get back to them. They can send an email, so just go online and just...
0: That sounds fantastic, because from what I'm hearing, the students are well educated in the therapy systems and styles they're using.
2: They know what they're doing.
0: It's a low risk equation.
4: A lot of us do have jobs in the industry as well. We're very lucky that I think there's only 3 of us in our class of 10 that don't have jobs.
0: Wow.
4: Most of us do. We're very fortunate. WIT actually really helps to try and push us to getting jobs.
3: A lot of support.
4: There is a lot of support. Most of the clinics in New Plymouth or Taranaki will contact WIT when they have a job opening first to see if anyone wants it. Let us have a go at it first, and then
0: I think that's a great thing that WIT's built up over the years, the fact that
4: they're
0: very engaged with the business community in New Plymouth and Taranaki, that work and study can go hand in hand like that.
2: Well, they know the diploma is of a high standard, and then they have the opportunity to do an international qualification at the end of the year, which is our CITESCO, which is a world-known international diploma.
0: So we're coming up to June now. Is there another intake happening? Is that not until the beginning of next year?
2: So, yes, there is for level 3. There is a skincare and cosmetics course that is starting in July. Which goes for a semester. So if you're interested in doing any kind of introductory to beauty therapy, that would be the course for you.
0: That would be a great way to take a look.
2: Yes.
0: Whereas you're locked in for the rest of the year.
4: Yes.
0: And we'll be looking for you on graduation day in town come October, November, will it? Always a great day in New Plymouth when the WIT graduation comes around.
4: The girls did do the level 3 makeup and skincare course before doing the actual certificate and the diploma, which I think helped them a lot. I didn't do it, but I wish I did. It's a very, really good course.
0: It's nice to roll along with
4: so well.
0: Right, rather than going in cold.
3: Yeah, it could be a great foundational building block. Get yourself. I personally haven't done it, but from what I've heard, it sounds amazing.
0: Yeah, well, the other great thing is that, as you say, a lot of the students are actually currently working or have been working in the field here in Taranaki.
4: Yep.
0: And it's great to keep people here. I mean,
2: the long
0: history of, you know, people at young working age and students that are qualified and so forth, and immediately they're gone. And, you know, it's a bit of a tough thing about living in the provinces sometimes, that there's not quite enough work.
2: But
0: then again, I mean, you look at the hands-on things with the hairdressers in town, that's a busy avenue as well, isn't it?
2: It's the same type of industry as ours.
0: You often work hand in hand.
2: Yeah, we do.
0: Yeah.
2: And most of the students get employment by the end of the year.
0: And the day spa thing has grown a lot too, hasn't it?
2: Yeah.
0: So
2: the pampering. It's more of a need now rather than just a want.
0: Yeah, as you say, people are building it into their everyday lifestyle. like coffee.
4: It's not
0: a nice to have, it's a must have. That's fair enough too.
4: A good thing about WIT is it is so affordable to come and see us. If you can't afford to put, it's really hard at the moment to afford anything. It's hard to afford your rent, anything. And so the good thing about WIT is it's like $5, $7 for a lash tint at Wit, wow. instead of it being $27.
0: Yeah. Yeah.
4: $25. Massage, yeah. it's $20 to come get a massage, a full body massage at Wit.
0: Oh, fantastic.
4: It's $15 for a back massage.
0: Hey, are we talking males as well as females?
4: Absolutely.
3: Anyone and everyone.
0: I think I'll be ringing up for sure. I mean, I can't see why not. As I mentioned to you, my partner's a massage therapist, but geez, I have to book him.
4: Absolutely.
0: So maybe I should be booking with you guys. So
3: great treatments for a fraction of the price.
0: No, and it sounds like you're really enjoying the course. So, you know, obviously there's a lot of positive things in there. As you say, you're learning a lot about the human physiology, if you like, what makes people tick, and what you can do to help with their self-image and their actual real image as well. You know, that's a very worthwhile pursuit, isn't it?
4: Definitely. It's so rewarding. The reaction and the benefit that you can make in someone's life with just a 15-minute appointment, it's just so impressive. Like, you know, these clients tell you everything. They tell you, you know, it's really rewarding.
0: Yes. Definitely. Well, you know, that's the vibe I'm getting very much. And I think that, you know, if you know anyone out there that is looking for an avenue and they think they might be suited towards the therapy and the beauty therapy side of things, we have a facility here that sounds like it's right up there with the best of them. So take a look at Wit, and we'll look forward to hearing more. And that, like I say, I think I might be on your booking. You might be looking for me on a Tuesday afternoon or evening one day soon.
2: Good idea.
0: Hey, thanks so much for coming down to the studio this morning. It's always good to see Wit staff here. And the beauty therapy side of things sounds like a very interesting and productive course, a group of courses, isn't it? And as you say, new things coming up, keeping up to date with everything that is happening in the industry, so contemporary and state of the art. Absolutely. Thanks so much for joining us this morning.
2: No worry, thanks for having me.
0: All right, well, and enjoy your morning out there in the city. It's a lovely day out there, so get amongst it.
2: We will.
0: All right, what have we got for you to carry on with musically? Conan Moccasin is a New Zealand artist, and his little track is called Feeling Lovely, which I think is totally appropriate. How did I do that? I think in the business it's called a segue. So you have a great day, and thanks so much for coming down.
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2.5 minutes of rock rowdiness from across the ditch. That's called Bathwater from Teen Jesus and the Gene Teasers. I had to play it because of the name, actually, didn't I? We opened up that little bracket after we spoke with the lovely ladies from the beauty therapy department at WIT, Lisa, Kate and Mila. And straight after talking to them, we had Conan Moccasin with Feeling Lovely. And in between was that uplifting bit of a belter from Manta, and that one was called Better. All right, coming up at 10 to 9, that is Mad Media time. And of course, we had the break in between, and don't forget to support those that support us, including our new advertiser, Macaron, from just up on the corner here, Most FM, of course, on Liardet Street, and they're our near neighbours, so duck in and have a coffee and a Macaron with them. Okay, coming your way now, Earl Zinger, from back in the acid jazz days. He's been around for ages. This is one of his tracks called Only the Ridiculous Survive. Then we go to the Snow Ponies, taking us up towards the top of the hour with Oh My God.

0: Tony's, that one called Oh My God. Before that, the bass heavy funk beats of Earl Zinger and Only the Ridiculous Survive. Yes, the Most FM, we do mean diversity. No other station in town actually runs drum and bass music through their regular playlist. WOMAD music through our regular playlist, and also courtesy of shows like, well, there are no shows like Graham Donlan's Music Without Frontiers, but on Sunday, 3 hours of world music from 10 till 1. And I have to say the diversity is really a strong point of the station. It's always New Zealand Music Month, which is the month of May, but it's always New Zealand Music Month here at the Most FM, as we play a high content of New Zealand music, as said, through our regular playlist and also through our specialty shows, like the Taranaki Sound Show on Thursday night with Don. We have our Tuesday night slots with Warren under the mic and Kiwi Ana. So yeah, loads of good Kiwi music coming your way, but also loads of other music coming your way. Right now at 9 o'clock Mad Media time, I think it's a quick time for a quick look at the weather.
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0: Sun is shining, the weather is sweet. It's not much to report today, and that's maybe like it. Sometimes over the last year or two, you turn on the news and the news is all about the weather and radical weather at that. But we've got no radical weather, and it's a lovely time of year to be in Taranaki. And in fact, this weather is predominantly all over New Zealand, although they did get a bit of a front through the South Island yesterday. But settled conditions, heading for a high of about 16 today, light easterly winds, a little bit of morning cloud disappearing through the day, and the forecast staying calm and fine through till about Sunday night, Monday morning, when we do see a bit of precipitation coming our way for the last day of the long weekend. All right, time for our 90s track at 9. And it was a classic album that had a lot of influence when it came out. The man is still active in music, performing live. He just put on a great live show, apparently, at Coachella. And I'm talking about the one and only vegan punk, that is Moby. So going to his Play album from the early 90s, 91, I believe, this is Run On from Moby.

if I spend more time practicing, eventually I can get it together.

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0: liking that. A little bit of contemporary pop from Lucy and Dave Kins there. Great little track called Save Me. Before there, that was the UK Afrobeat of Fuse ODG with Island. And our 90s track at 9 this morning was from Moby with Run On. Primo time right here at the, Mad Media time at the Primo Breakfast Show. It is 9:15. And hope you're having a great start to your Wednesday with us here at the Most FM. Coming your way, music from Riley Walker next up with Telluride Speed, but first some important messages from our sponsors, and do support those that support the Most FM. 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

And a tasteful take on the classic from Tears for Fears way back when. Oh, that's German DJ mixer Paul Kalkbrenner with his take on Mad World. You are with the Primo Breakfast Show here at 100.4, the best little station in the West. Now, coming our way this weekend, among other things, but a cultural event in Taranaki, and it's the first time for us to have an Africa Day celebration globally. Africa Day is on May the 23rd, and I believe there's already been some events in Auckland and other parts of the country, but Taranaki gets its own turn this weekend. So on Saturday from midday through to about 4 o'clock, around the Raceway and Pukekura Park area, there'll be loads of events, food, entertainment, music and the like, all to do with the theme of Africa and African communities in Taranaki, and showcasing the differences in their way of life. It'll be a fantastic event in New Plymouth. I'm planning to go along, and I hope you will too, and support these kind of things happening in our town. They really do add a lot to the community fabric, if you like. And on that note, let's go with a classic from More Kante. It's called Yeke Yeke. It's given a bit of a tickle to make it dance floor ready, this one. So here we go with Yeke Yeke, More Kante, and all geared up for Africa Day this weekend on Saturday.

SOAX there out of the UK with. Do you want to get into trouble? Well, it's only Wednesday, so perhaps we might leave it for another couple of days before we do that. Yiki Yiki, the very uplifting hard floor mix there by More Kante. Just to remind us that Africa Day is coming up in Taranaki in New Plymouth this weekend. Look for activities and cultural immersion, if you like, up there at the racecourse and the hatchery lawn with food, music and more. All right, we'll stay in the UK for the next one from Pulp. Jarvis Cocker's band has released some fantastic music over the years. Here's one from him and them, if you like, called Begging for a Change. Before we go to the Stevenson Ranch Davidians out of the USA, great name for a band, isn't it? Binary Pop is coming your way. You are with the Primo Breakfast Show every weekday morning from 7. Here at the Most FM 100.4, your most diverse music mix in Taranaki, and of course, the real alternative.

0: had a bit of rowdiness in the 9 o'clock hour from the Brunch Stevenson Davidians there and Binary Pop. Yeah, before that, Pulp. Also a bit on the jangly side, but cool. Put a bit of energy in your morning with some guitar work by them. All right, we're coming into 9:40 here. That is Mad Media time on the Primo Breakfast Show. You're with Most FM 100.4. And of course, great news earlier this year that WOMAD, after not appearing in March in its usual time slot in Taranaki, will be back in March of next year. Great news for us all. Such a well-loved event in Taranaki, and we love having it here. So those couple of years where it hasn't been here, it's been sorely missed, and great news that it's coming back. One of the acts that showed up, it's going back quite a few years now, out of the UK, was Public Service Broadcasting. They're a bit of a media mashup. They had visuals and a lot of sampling and found music and sounds, if you like. Clever, clever little buggers. Anyway, one of their tracks is called Spitfire. We've got the Syntax mix of that to take us on. We've also got Kiwi music coming your way from General Colour and the Midwave Breaks before the top of the hour.
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Original Colour there, Kiwi Music with Blind Alley, bringing us up to 10. 2:10, that is Mad Media time. You're with the Primo Breakfast Show through till 10. Of course, then we slide into the best programming in town, the Real Alternative. I don't know why anyone would listen to commercial radio when you can listen to the Most FM. We are semi-commercial, I guess, in a way. But we have great volley shows coming your way this afternoon and evening. The Centre City Drive Show with Alan. 2 hours of cruising music for your drive time, 4 to 6 on weekdays except for Friday. Wednesday night means Ross is in the studio for the Little Pot of Gold, the wild, weird, wacky and wonderful, but also very, very musical Little Pot of Gold, where guests bring in their favourite tunes or music that influenced them and play it for a couple of hours here at the Most FM. Following on from that, one of our longest running and most popular shows is Pandora's Box with Greg and Ross. Some gems, some oddities. You never know what's coming out of Pandora's Box, but the quality is always high. 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Okay, midway breaks, more Kiwi music. Then we'll hear something from Basement Jacks, who's still going strong after many, many years in the UK. Before the top of the hour, great music also from Aldous Harding. She is such a talented Kiwi musician. And Kiwi music also from Scuba Diver. Cheers for your ears this morning. I hope you've enjoyed what we've been bringing you here at the Primo Breakfast Show. Tune in same time, same channel tomorrow morning.

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And here is one of those tracks. 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
0: Open for lunch and dinner from Tuesday to Sunday. You'll find us at 77 Devon Street East on the flat. I now pronounce this arranged marriage between two cultures the best place to get doses to die for.
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4: Kia ora Aotearoa, good news. 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